0: out of North Jersey right there, Monster Magnet and Space Lord, and you know the rest. I know it was the ox in front of that. The late, great John Entwistle, and one of his signature songs, Boris the Spider. And he crawled into this world today in 1944 and lived until 2002. But he could out-party, out-drink all the rest of his bandmates, including Keith Loon the Moon. That says a lot, but sadly, that's what took him away from us. And we honor Thunder Figures today with that 1960 Halloween favorite from my secret stash of Halloween tunage, Boris the Spider. How many more days till Halloween? I can't wait. Hey, speaking of John, yeah, we're going to honor the life and the legacy of John Lennon also later tonight in our program. You and me, Jackie Bam Bam, for the true music lovers, Godfather of the Red Eye, a.k.a. Gore, hanging out upside down in my Batcave. 610-660-9333 to join in. And gang, hopefully you will be joining in next Sunday. It's here again for our Vampires with Guns and Badges. The Market Street Run for the Blue, and it's the 8th annual this year, benefiting the Philadelphia Police Foundation. So next Sunday, October the 18th, you can run 5 miles or walk 3 miles in the only race that conquers Market Street. Awards for top finishers this year in multiple age groups. And new this year, cash prizes for the top overall finishers. 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And you can get your sign-up information right there as we put Philly first for our Vampires with Guns and Badges. Next Sunday, the 8th annual Market Street Run for the Blue. All right, you checked that out. We're coming right back, and we're going to do what they say can't be done.
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0: And we're back, true music lovers, including Shy One, Lori, Rocky, all in Berlin tonight. B stands for Brian getting silly with his wifey, Kristen. Oh, are ya? Pizza Steve, anchovies on top, cook well done, thank you, in Swarthmore. Chinnery's working at Dietz and Watson on the deep fryers in Glendora. Little Casey's ringing him up at Harbor Freight in Haynesport with her father, Dan. Bernie loves Friday nights. He's a true music lover from Fernwood High School. Thank you, Bernie. And Holly is having her dinner date at Applebee's in Port St. Lucie, Florida, talking with her mother trucker son, Brian, and wired into Molly in Portland, Oregon. The full-time vampire family is together, and I'm checking you in now.
20: Tom Jones from the Poconos with Bonnie Cunn.
0: Tom Jones, how are you, pussycat? How you been?
20: I'm doing all right. Kicking back and relaxing with you up here in the Poconos, streaming.
0: Plans for you and Bonnie this weekend?
20: This weekend? No, I don't think so. This is like one weekend that we got open.
0: So you're going to relax, like you said, yeah.
20: Yeah.
0: And what can we play for you?
20: How about a Tom Jones song?
0: Very appropriate for the one and only Tom Jones, but not that Tom Jones, but he wants this Tom Jones.
20: Sure. I wish I was the one that was, what is he, in Vegas now, right?
0: Doing good. It was just in our area. Was it Atlantic City, I think it was? Wind Creek Event Center as well? Still yeah, amazing.
20: He was at Wind Creek, and I had a friend that was going to comp me tickets for there. Not able to do that. I had a lot of things going on.
0: Sorry you missed it, but his songs will live on forever. A favorite Tom Jones song for you?
1: Whoa, she's a lady.
0: It really is Tom Jones. Listen to that. So let's go to that She's a Lady, for he is Tom Jones with his Bonnie. Good to hear from you, Tom.
20: Likewise, Jackie. I haven't heard from you in a long time.
0: Well, let's make it a habit. Miss you, buddy.
21: MMR rocks up here in the Poconos, Jackie. Thanks, Bam Bam.

0: amazing Welsh singer Tom Jones and She's a Lady from 1971. Priscilla Presley's Other Guy on Parrot Records, subsidiary of London Records. Opening up his 11th album, Tom Jones sings She's a Lady. And that's another one of them great songs that was written by Paul Anka. And we did that for the Tom Jones up in the Poconos with his Bonnie. Tracky Bam Bam filled with gems and chestnuts, hits and misses. And I can assure you're in safe hands, and you are?
1: Hi, Jackie. This is Anthony's mom from West Deptford. How are you?
0: Hey, Mom. We hung out at Wendy's a couple weeks back. You got free food for a year. You bought your husband. You bought Anthony. The whole family was there. How are you, Mom?
1: We're okay. We're doing wonderful. Yesterday was Anthony's 56th birthday. If you could give him a shout-out, happy birthday.
0: You just did, Mom. Happy birthday, Anthony, from me and everybody else here at MMR.
1: Thank you.
0: So a song for him or you, Mom, or the family?
1: A song? Well, I have a couple in mind. I'm trying to get in with the theme of Halloween. How about Spirit in the Sky by Norman Greenbaum?
0: Mom, I knew I could count on you. A one-hit wonder from Pierre's hometown, a Petaluma, San Francisco. Let's rewind back to 1969 and the title track of his debut album. It's Norman Greenbaum and Spirit in the Sky. And happy Halloween to you, Mom.
1: Thank you. Happy Halloween to you, Jackie.
0: Always trick-or-treating. Thanks, Mom.
1: You're welcome, Jackie. You have a nice night.
0: And you give your son a happy birthday kiss again from me and everybody here in MMR.
1: Love you. MMR rocks the nighttime. Bam, bam. Bye-bye.

0: The one and only Norman Greenbaum and a secret stash of Halloween tunage track Spirit in the Sky for Anthony's mom, Wes Defford, wishing her son Anthony a happy, happy birthday. Thanks, Mom. Jackie Bam Bam, I'm thanking you in advance for this next selection.
1: Yo, it's Grez in North Philly. I'd like to request Happy Garden by Elton John, a tribute to John Lennon. Usually playing on the anniversary of his passing, but I'd like to hear it tonight if you could squeeze it in. I appreciate it.
0: Sure can. Beautiful song. Elton John paying tribute to his dear friend John Lennon. We do. I played on his passing as well as his birthday, but I will definitely play that for you tonight. And John was born today in 1940. And sadly, as Michael Tierson said on the air with Bubba John, some local screwball took him away from us. So we'll wish him a heavenly happy birthday and a beautiful song, like you said. From 1982, was the second

0: And what a great one right there. And we are wishing the great John from the Beatles, John Lennon, a heavenly happy birthday here at 93.3 WMMR. And we salute him on his 86th birthday today with the Ballad of John and Yoko. Standalone single, you got the 45 RPM, Old Brown Shoe on the flip. So basically, George was out of town, I believe, what was happening on that track. Ringo, he was filming the film Magic Christian. So John called on Paul to help out. And Paul, of course, stepping up as a team player. It's just those two on that track. Paul on the drums, the piano, the maracas, and John handling the acoustic guitar and the vocals. Prior to Elton John and his beautiful tribute to his pal John Lennon, Empty Garden. All here this week as we pay tribute to John Lennon. And Matty Cord played some vinyl today and actually pulled out the actual clip of Michael Tierson and Bubba John making the announcement here on WMMR when it sadly happened. That local screwball, even though he wasn't local. But like you said, we won't even mention that piece of you-know-what. Rest in peace, John. Heavenly happy birthday. All right, you and me, Jackie Bam Bam, your humble servant of rock and roll, 610-660-9333 to be in touch. And gang, don't forget, you still have some time to pick up your big friggin' deal of the week. My pals in Mummerville, the Fright Factory, down there in South Philadelphia, Jackson Street, one of the best. 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Now, these tickets, gang, keep in mind, they're going to let you skip the line and get straight to the stairs. And there's a lot of them in there. It's a 120-year-old factory. Three new scare experiences this year. Many, many special effects. 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Philadelphia's own Fright Factory. And if you go upstairs, make sure you say hello to Louis Castelli, the captain of the South Philly Vikings. And his martial arts academy. Love that little building down there on Jackson Street. All right, you and me, Jackie Bam Bam, quickie timeout. And we'll come right back. And this portion of our program is being brought to us by Chevrolet of Turnersville, your hometown Chevy store. Let me know what's in store for you next in just a moment.
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0: And here we go again, true music lovers. G stands for George of the Pottstown Jungle. He loves the V word. What is that? Variety. He's in the water department. Thank you, George. Hey, Wongo getting funky with his grandson, London. They're in Camadelphia. And George, a popular name. Another George working at the Walmart, turning us up with the crew in Pottsville. Jackie Bam Bam turning up another car on the bat lines.
18: Hey, Jackie, it's Jeff.
0: J-E-S-S to the I-C-A, I always say when I speak to a Jessica. And where is this Jessica calling from?
18: West Deptford.
0: Gotcha. What's going on for you tonight and this weekend?
18: This weekend I'm going to see a show in Atlantic City.
0: Oh, nice. Well, have a good one. Always a lot of great shows in Atlantic City. And you're on our show, aka The Musical Journey tonight. And what should we play for you, Jess?
18: How about some Bullet for My Valentine? Hearts Burst into Fire.
0: Well, let's fire that up for you.
18: Never hear them on the radio, but you're the only one that'll play them.
0: Oh, you're too kind, and I will play them for you again, Jess. Second single from their second album, Scream, Aim, Fire. Have a great weekend, and thanks for this great pick, my true music lover.
18: Thanks, Jackie. MMR rocks the nighttime.

0: 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Bullet for My Valentine and Hearts Burst into Fire. A second single going back to their sophomore album, Scream Aim Fire from 2008. Jackie Bam Bam giving your ears an orgasm.
1: Hey, Jackie Bam Bam, how are ya?
0: Tell me, how are you?
1: I'm good. I actually met you back in 2019 at a Disturbed concert, and you signed my shirt by my boobies.
0: I signed your what?
1: You signed my shirt.
0: Oh, okay.
1: You signed Bam Bam right on my tuck top.
0: Oh, I gotcha. And what did I write?
1: You wrote Bam Bam.
0: And what's your name?
1: It's Marianne.
0: Hang on to that t-shirt, frame it, and send me a picture, and I hope to do it again real soon. And thanks for doing it with me.
1: Yeah, I'll have to look and see. But I'm actually calling to see if I can make a request. You play Bob Seger, don't you?
0: Sure.
1: Okay, today marks 4 years that my mother passed away, and her favorite song was Old Time Rock and Roll.
0: Oh, yeah. Yeah.
1: So I was wondering if you could play that for me.
0: I would love to play that for you. And I'm sure your mom's smiling down upon you, and your mom taught you right. The great Bob Seger and the Silver Bullet Band. Let's rewind back to 78 Capitol Records, that great 10th album, Stranger in Town. Follow up to Night Moves and Hollywood Nights, still the same. Bob cutting this one down at Muscle Shoals Sound Studio. Still like that old-time rock and roll. That kind of music just soothes the soul.
1: Absolutely. Thank you so much, Bam Bam.

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0: Hold on a minute. Let me flip off the strobe light here and my fog machine in the back cave and tell you that was Ministry, Uncle Al Jorgensen's great industrial metal band, Stigmata. Where else are you going to hear that? Come on, I'm waiting. 93.3 WMMR's You Call It Friday Night. Lead-off single from the great third album, The Land of Rape and Honey, came out this week in 1988. Love Uncle Al. And my beloved Rolling Stones tonguing us with Happy, taking us into Exile 72. Keith on the vocals right there. And we went down to Detroit Rock City into the garage with the great Mitch Ryder and his Detroit Wheels, Devil in the Blue Dress. And we stayed with Mitch in his neighborhood. Bobby Seger and the Silver Bullet Band. We did love that old time rock and roll from the Silver Bullet Band in 78 from that masterpiece, Stranger in Town. So nice segment of tunage there, gang. I'm giving you a thumbs up. You and me, Jackie Bam Bam, your monarch of madness for the true music lovers. And you know, the madness continues next Thursday night. Yep, we got another Eagles kickoff party. So you want to go to WMMR.com. It's always a Thursday night, and it's always with somebody from the Preston Steve Show with Eagles tickets and plenty of Bud Light. So check it out where we're going again next week. Last week was Casey Boy hanging out at one of his favorite hangs, Island Pizza, and he gave away tickets to our next home game with the Birds versus Carolina next Sunday. It's Sunday. We're going to London, kickoff at 9 a.m. Hopefully we'll get a W, but always the Thursday night, gang. Always Eagles tickets and always 7-9, courtesy of Bud Light. 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
0: Welcome back, true music lovers, and I'm seeing a photo here from Nashville. That is John and Larry, and they ran into the morning zookeeper, John DeBella. Oh, thank you, Steve and Katie as well. Crystal is humping and pumping around the gas tank at the Cape May Shell on the Garden State Parkway with the Energizer Bunny. Keith is his last name, Richards. Getting it good in Levittown tonight. Jane and Donna, they're in Avalon. Buddy, he's doing it in Allentown tonight. Larry, an OOT out of Tanner in New York City. Pete says we're coming in loud and proud in Connecticut. And Froggy stomping in Atlanta. Nice. Let's stomp back over to our bat lines. And who's joining us?
18: Nicolette Procopio Hartman.
0: I recognize that name. Is this my Fright Factory girl?
18: It sure is.
0: How are you?
18: I'm good. I'm here, Tom. Actually in the middle of cutting sponges for that makeup artist so we can get the makeup and the show rolling.
0: Last weekend was the opening weekend, I guess, and I was down there the second day. And by the way, you're talking to the owner's daughter, Nicolette Procopio Hartman from Freud Factory in South Philadelphia, right there on Jackson Street. And I'm still having nightmares. Thank you so much for having me.
18: Of course. It was a pleasure having you. You are amazing. I just got to tell you.
0: Oh, you're too kind. What's amazing is you're wonderful actors, too. You took me in the dressing room, like you said, you're cutting sponges now, and, you know, me with the mummers and all the makeup and all the actors. Yeah. And I've known that building for years, but the way you have it set up in there, and I guess your father, Frank Procopio, who created it and also was the president at one time of the South Philly Vikings in the Fancy Brigades.
18: To be honest, Jack, yeah, he is the president of the Fry Factory. You know, we're sponsored from the South Philly Vikings. We've been doing this for 26 years. I was the little Nicolette watching behind him, and this is the very first year without him.
0: I'm so sorry. Your father was such a great man.
18: Yeah, it's hard, but I'm pushing for him. That's what he would want, yep. And I would never let him down. We made a pact and a promise.
0: And your whole family's involved with this now, too, Nick?
18: Well, yes. Let me tell you, there's a lot of people. We got Chris Edge, which is my dad's bestest friend in the whole wide world.
0: Yeah, Chris is a great guy, does a great job for you at Freight Factory, and he's also on the board at the Mummers Museum.
18: Yeah, Chris is well involved in the Mummers. He's very dedicated and mm-hmm. has a lot of passion for the community itself. So he's inspirational, and it's inspirational the friendship, just how special it was that him and my dad had. It's just crazy.
0: And he's part of the South Philly Vikings, the Fancy Brigades. If you don't know what the Mummers are, they're the division that goes indoors on New Year's Day at the convention center. And Chris and your father was a proud member of the Vikings, too.
18: Yeah, my dad was actually once the president of the Vikings. I've been a part of the Vikings myself. It's amazing. It's honestly an experience.
0: And you do it at Fright Factory. You're taking over for your father.
18: We do the haunt side of stuff.
0: You're taking over for your father, and I know he's smiling down upon you. And Fright Factory is located at 38 Jackson Street, is it?
18: Yes, that is correct, Jack.
0: This is our third weekend. What are the days it's open down there? And where do we go for tickets and more information?
18: So we're open all the way to the first week in November.
0: Mm-hmm.
18: Our schedule is located on our website. You can find it on Facebook, all social media, Google. Fridays and Saturdays, we're open till 11 p.m. And then Sundays, we close at 10. You can purchase tickets online, or you can purchase tickets at the ticket box. 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
0: Okay.
18: You can also purchase tickets there.
0: And you know what? I should mention this, too. Speaking of tickets, your wonderful Fright Factory is our big friggin' deal of the week at WMMR.com. And if you go there, you still have time to purchase the big friggin' deal of the week. You're offering us two VIP tickets for the price of one, two tickets for $55. Not only are these VIP tickets, I like this because you get to skip the line and get straight to the scares. And the building is about 120 years old?
18: Yes, that's correct, Jack. It's 120 years old. There's a lot of history in this building. But a lot of hard work and dedication. Although it's a seasonal event, mm-hmm. it's a 365, especially for everybody involved. It's a family, and it's a lot of heart and love and soul and passion.
0: And you can feel
18: We've
0: it when
18: you've
0: all
18: been doing this for so long that it's like it just keeps growing and growing, and we keep learning and learning, and it's an honor to be able to do that. Everybody's creativity is involved, and I think that's what makes it special.
0: And when did your father start this? How many years has it been going?
18: 26.
0: Wow.
18: 26 years, Jack. Now, so I was two.
0: Wasn't there a couple movies filmed also at Fright Factory?
18: Yes, there was. Terrifier. Are you familiar with Art the Clown?
0: I am.
18: Art the Clown was filmed here at the Fright Factory. In fact, they actually rewrote their script to fit more of the Fright Factory in the movie because of how inspired they were when they came and first took a look at the place. Actually, like, got to know the cast. Everybody involved in the whole entire making of the film,
0: uh-huh.
18: they are absolutely spectacular people. Jack, oh my goodness. They are so down to earth and so passionate about putting out there the best they can. So it was an honor to get to learn from them as well.
0: Well, it's an honor talking to you. Fright Factory in South Philadelphia. Tonight's the night, tomorrow and Sunday till 10. What time do you open?
18: We open at 7:30 p.m.
0: All right. When the sun goes down, and like I said, I have vampire powers, but I don't even know if I could take these nightmares away from you. It's an amazing place to be, Fright Factory. Nick, I'll let you get back to cutting those sponges, getting your actors ready.
18: Jack, I got things I got to do here.
0: I'm with you. Maybe a favorite for you and the actors before I let you go?
18: Sure. How about the Monster Mash?
0: That's a favorite. We got to do
18: it. That's a classic.
0: You know what I love, too? At the end of Fright Factory, I guess the last room you come out of is a merchandise room, and you can get T-shirts there. You have a head in the ice cream freezer.
18: There's a lot of things to see. We got a little bit of Terrifier merch in there.
0: Yeah. You can get your picture taken with the frame of Fright Factory. There's so many great things going on down there. Tis the season.
18: Yeah.
0: Nick, tell everyone I said hello, and maybe I'll see you again this weekend. Have a great weekend.
18: Will. I hope so, Jack. Thank you so much.
0: You're so welcome. And let's do the Monster Mash for everybody at Fright Factory, our big friggin' deal of the week.
18: MMR rocks the nighttime, bam, bam. Nighttime is the right time here at the Fright Factory. See you soon, Jackie, and all those great MMR listeners. Happy Halloween, everyone.

0: It's always a graveyard smash when you get to play something from a secret stash of Halloween tunage. High on the top of our list of Halloweeny favorites, Bobby Boris Pickett from 1962. Doing the Munster Mash as he does his best horror actor Boris Karloff imitation. Whatever happened to my Transylvania twist? And in that band on that track, the legendary solo artist on the piano, Leon Russell, Darlene Love, as well as Mel Taylor, the longtime drummer for the surf rock band The Ventures. And we did that for Nicolette Procopio Hartman in honor of her father, Frank Procopio, the president of Fright Factory on Jackson Street in South Philadelphia, and was also the president of the South Philly Vikings, as Nick does an amazing job for her father and the wonderful Scare Actors. They're open all weekend long, all season long, and they're your big friggin' deal of the week at WMMR.com. 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Jackie Bam Bam, let's creep back over to our bat lines, and it's really nice to have you along with us tonight.
1: John and Echo.
0: Hey, John, what's going on?
1: What's going on, man?
0: Well, you called here, you tell me.
1: Do a little Van Halen tonight?
0: You want some Van Halen? Sure. Favorite Van Halen song? This week was the anniversary of 6 years ago we lost Eddie Van Halen.
1: Yeah, what do you want to hear tonight?
0: It's not about me. It's You Call It Friday Night.
1: Okay, how about I'm the One?
0: One of the gems found on that self-titled debut album from Van Halen to remember King Edward tonight for you. The one and only Eddie Van Halen. These riffs will live on forever and a daily dose of the fantastic Van Halen for you.
1: 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Of course, Eddie Van Halen.
2: Eddie Van Halen here. Telling you, keep playing, man. 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It's the only thing there is. Music, man. Keep playing. All right? I'm going to come looking for you if you don't. We'll

0: from the Million Dollar Quartet, one of them, the original gangsta, the man in black, Johnny Cash, here at 93.3 WMMR's You Call It Friday Night, and I walk the line. Going to Sun Records, third single from Johnny's debut album, Hot and Blue Guitar, plugged in this week in 1957. Prior to I'm the One from Van Halen, got a daily dose from their self-titled debut, and we're on into life and the legacy of King Edward this week. And looking ahead here, the Toastmaster General himself, Diamond David Lee Roth, will be blowing out 72 candles this weekend. So we wish him a happy, happy in advance as these fabulous songs transport us up to our 80s metal 10 p.m. haircuts with a prize call for the opening. You and me, Jackie Bam Bam, is umpire, 610-660-9333. And I will take a request from you next.
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13: Here we go again, true music lovers. Johnny having a great night in Lafayette Hill. Kenny is riding his tube in Delaware. And Dangerella and Belladonna. I saw them at Fright Factory last weekend. And they're loving the tunage tonight. Representing Ridley Township, Delco. Jackie Bam Bam, here we go on the bat lines.
14: Mr. Ophi from Northeast Philadelphia.
13: Hey, cheers again. You got through, Mr. Ophi. Any plans you'd like to share with us for this weekend?
14: Maybe a few cocktails and good times.
13: It's all about cheers to Ophi, and it's all about what artist tonight on your playlist?
14: I want to go with a little Tom Petty.
13: Okay.
14: Can we hear a little Even the Losers?
13: They love you sometime.
14: MMR, lots of nighttime, Bam Bam. Thanks for playing all the cool songs ever made, Jackie.

0: The great TP and his HBs and even the losers, they love you sometime. Fourth single from his great third album, Damn the Torpedoes, the follow-up to You're Gonna Get It. It's just the normal noises in here. Marcy Campbell, Mike Campbell's wife, captured on a home demo. Tom heard it and said, leave it on the track, where no songs get left behind, including our 80s metal 10 p.m. haircuts with a prize coffin opening all in front of us next. Jackie Bam Bam, and who's next in line on our bat lines?
1: Hey, it's Tim from the KLP. We're heading down to Nashville, Tennessee.
0: Oh, really? Well, do I have room in your suitcase? Are you taking me? That's why you're calling me, Tim?
1: Jackie, you can always come with me. We have plenty of room for you. No problem.
0: You have family down there or just visiting, going for the weekend?
1: We're hanging out for the rest of the week, having a great time down here. Broadway is unbelievable.
0: Oh, don't rub it in. Well, have a great time and just for the weekend. When are you coming back?
1: We're going to come back probably on Tuesday or Wednesday. Depends. We're having such a great time.
0: Weather's nice as well?
1: Not bad.
0: Well, you be safe. Have a wonderful time. And thanks for giving me the visuals, man. I want you to have a wonderful trip. And in our musical journey, which song shall take you there?
1: Why don't we do a little bit country tonight? A little bit something different. Charlie Daniels Band.
0: The CDB. When you go a little bit different, a little bit country, I thought you were going to go Donnie and Marie. I'm a little bit country. I'm a little bit rock and roll.
1: No way. Something different, but we love your show, Jackie.
0: Oh.
1: Best show ever.
0: You're too kind, and you make it happen with CDB, the Charlie Daniels Band from 1974, second single from their fifth album, Fire on the Mountain, where we're getting stoned in the morning, getting drunk in the afternoon. And speaking of the CDB, we'll honor the life of their great keyboardist, Taz. William Joel Taz DiGregorio passed away from a car accident this weekend at the age of 67 back in 2011. And he got the name because he performed live like the Tasmanian Devil behind his piano and co-wrote a lot of the Charlie Daniels Band classics, including this one. It's that long-haired country boy. Give me a sing on this one.
1: 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Thank you, Jackie.

0: Knick-knack, paddywhack, give that dog a bone. And very few, I must say, can make bagpipes work. Bon Scott, of course, Macy DC, and that guy right there, Jonathan Davis from Korn and Chutes and Ladders, only here at 93.3 WMMR's You Call It Friday Night in Philadelphia. Taking that off their self-titled debut album, taking us back to 1994 again with Korn. Jonathan Davis walking up to the back microphone backwards, I am told, to make that echoing intro. Prior to Donnie and Marie, a little bit country, a little bit rock and roll, and a little CDB in the mix. Charlie Daniels Band, Long-Haired Country Boy. We were all singing along to that one. 1974, Kama Sutra label, Charlie's fifth album, Fire on the Mountain. Honoring the life and the legacy of their great boogie-woogie piano player, Taz DiGregorio, one of the best. Co-wrote many, many Charlie Daniels songs, including that one. And, of course, we'll get to Devil Went Down to Georgia and all them great Halloween songs coming up on our Halloween edition of You Call It Friday Night in a couple weeks. Legend of Woolly Swamp. All right, you and me, Jackie Bam Bam, a cool nighttime goal, 610-660-9333 to be in touch. And also, we're going to use that for our 80s Metal 10 p.m. haircuts coming your way. And at the end of our segment tonight, we have a prize coffin opening. Got Wasp and KK of Judas Priest tickets waiting for us. Coming to the Tower Theater, the Keswick Theater, this Tuesday night. Who writes this stuff? We'll give you a chance at winning those tickets. And if you're not feeling lucky, you can purchase them at thekeswicktheater.com. So we'll do that after we do this.
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0: As we turn up the radio, that's an order inside of Rady's Middle 10 p.m. Haircuts. Coming in with RCA recording artists. Thanks to Diamond Dave at Lee Roth for discovering Autograph from their debut album, Sign In Please. And their name was directly inspired by Def Leppard's hit, Photograph. Jackie Bam Bam, who's signing in for our first haircut tonight?
1: Hi, Jackie. How are you this evening?
0: I am wonderful, and you are?
1: I am Virginia Everett.
0: Well, hello, sweet Virginia. How you doing?
1: 15 minutes of fame, okay?
0: Oh, you mean you're on the radio, so you're getting your 15 minutes of fame. What's going on?
1: I am sitting here listening to you.
0: Well, that's why I'm on, baby.
1: Yeah, that's a good thing. I just wanted you to know how special you are to me.
0: You are too kind. Those are some very special words. Thank you.
1: Because you get me through every day. Can I hear Crocus Midnight Maniac?
0: Because you and me are both Midnight Maniacs, aren't we?
1: Well, I'm probably going to go to bed in about an hour, but yeah, okay. I'll go along with that.
0: We're screaming in the night inside of Rady's Metal Haircuts, yet with the band you requested, Crocus and Midnight Maniac. Lead off single from their 8th album in 1984, The Blitz, and lead singer Mark Starace, very Bon Scott sounding, was even offered the job when Bon passed away, but he passed up on it and stayed with his band. And he celebrated his 75th birthday with us this week. So we'll salute them tonight with your suggestion, Crocus. It's Midnight Maniac.
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0: There's Midnight Maniacs from Switzerland, known as Crocus, rewinding us back to 1984. A leadoff single from their 8th album, The Blitz, was the follow-up to Headhunter. And we're wishing their Headhunter, lead singer, founding member, Mark Starace, a happy, happy 75th birthday. And very similar voice to Bon Scott of AC/DC. He was also asked to be in the band when Bon passed away, but Crocus was doing better than AC/DC at the time, so he declined. But what if? Preceded by Autograph, Turning Up the Radio from 1984, from their debut on RCA Records, thanks to Diamond David Lee Roth for discovering them. Sign in, please. Jackie Bam Bam signing everybody up for their favorite 80s metal haircuts, and I'm signing you in now.
1: Hey, Jackie, this is Rocky Raccoon.
0: Hey, my friends at the Berlin Farmers Market wrapping things up inside of our 80s metal haircuts. How are we looking over there tonight, Rock?
1: We have you turned out, and we're looking great over here at the Berlin Farmers Market.
0: You got it. And what do you have for us tonight?
1: We would like the rare Bon Jovi song. Can we hear Edge of a Broken Heart? We played it a couple months ago.
0: I love pulling that song out because you don't get to hear that song too often. And I say this because this was a leftover, and how the hell it was left off, I will never know, from Bon Jovi's Slippery When Wet album. But it showed up on the Disorderly's original movie motion picture soundtrack in 1987.
1: That's the one,
0: Bam Bam. Here it is, Bon Jovi and Edge of a Broken Heart for you, Rocky, and the wonderful staff and members over there at the Berlin Farmers Market.
1: Evermore rocks my nighttime, and we love you over here at the Berlin Farmers Market, Jackie. Have a great weekend, everybody. Thanks, Bam Bam.
2: 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That's who I listen to when I'm in Philly. MMR. It rocks. We're going to rock it and rock it and rock it.
3: 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Oh, blah, blah, blah, blah. We're making up that's f***ing up. Hey, this is Richie Sambora. 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

0: We're on the edge of a broken heart. A left-off track from Bon Jovi found on the Disorderly's movie motion picture soundtrack, originally scheduled to be on Slippery When Wet. Prior to Crocus, Autograph, Tracky Bam Bam, we can just say three down and a few more to go before we open up the prize coffin. Back over to the bat lines, and we open up our next haircut with who?
1: My name is John.
0: Hey, John, where are you cranking up the 80s at?
1: I am in Fishtown.
0: Nice. Any plans for you? Care to share this weekend?
1: Oh, I'll probably just be getting together with a couple friends, watching some horror movies, you know, getting close to Halloween.
0: I love it. Friends' names, and you're inviting me over, of course, I hope.
1: Of course you can, Bam Bam.
0: Sure. Okay, I'll bring the popcorn. What movies are we going to watch?
1: Gonna be some horror movies, some older stuff, some more recent stuff.
0: I love it. I am there, and you're here tonight, so what can we play for you?
1: Well, I know you're good friends with John Waite, and I'm wondering if I can get you to play something from his band, The Bad English.
0: Sure.
1: How about the opening track, The Best of What You Got?
0: From that self-titled debut with the members of Journey and members of his baby's band. And they only put out two albums. You're going back to the self-titled debut. Had that classic song on it, When I See You Smile. But this was the rocker, Best of What You Got. You got the golden voice of the babies in Bad English. And you got me coming over your house. I'll bring the popcorn and the horror movies this weekend. Thanks, John.
1: All right.
0: Rewinding us back to 1989, Best of What I Got. It's Bad English, one of the best vocalists ever, the Golden Boys, John Waite.
1: Thanks, Bam Bam. I love the EDs. Evermore rocks my nightdrive.
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0: as we rat and roll our way along with I Want a Woman from Los Angeles, right?
1: Oh, go ahead and say what you will as we close out our 80s metal 10 p.m. haircuts with Fast Way and the namesake of Fast Eddie Clark from Motorhead and Pete Way from Wasted and UFO, who left before they even recorded the album. But Fast Eddie Clark continued along with a singer named Dave King, who reinvented himself these days in Flogging Molly. And we go to the self-titled debut album in 1983, where they supported Angus and Company, AC/DC at your air-conditioned girl, The Spectrum, as we wish Fast Eddie Clark a heavenly happy belated birthday this week. Prior to the great band from Helsinki, Finland, that were supposed to be bigger than Motley Friggin' Crew, Poison, and Guns N' Roses, but it didn't happen due to that tragic car accident which took their drummer, Nicholas Razzle Dingley, away from us with Vince Neil. Hanoi Rocks, and we did the offshoot of their guitarist, Andy McCoy's band, Shooting Gallery, taking Van the Man Morrison's Brown Eyed Girl undercover on their only album they put out on Polygram Records, self-titled, in 1992, and they played the Trocadero, if memory serves me correct, opening up for Paul Stanley's solo tour with very special guest, the legendary Tin Man, Nicky Hopkins, on that piano. And we're wishing Andy McCoy a happy, happy 64th birthday, preceded by the golden voice of the Babies, John Waite, and his band Bad English with Neil Sean and keyboardist Jonathan Cain, along with Ricky Phillips, who went on to play with Lynyrd Skynyrd. Taking us back to 1989, and we did Best of What I Got, opening track from their self-titled debut album, which featured the smash When I See You Smile and Price of Love. And we all love them Garden State Rockers, Rock and Roll Hall of Famers, Bon Jovi, and a little chestnut called Edge of a Broken Heart, which was left off their Slippery When Wet album and found on the Disorderly's Movie Motion Picture soundtrack in 1987. And Tico the Hitman Torres celebrating a birthday. He's 73 years young this week. Followed by the Switzerland hard rockers Crocus and Midnight Maniac. Opening up their eighth album, The Blitz, in 1984, the follow-up to Headhunter, and Mark Sturacci with that incredible high-pitched vocal delivery compared to Bon Scott of AC/DC, who they were considering getting to front the band after Bon passed away. And we're wishing Mark Sturacci a happy, happy 75th birthday. And we came in by saying, sign in, please, with RCA recording artist discovered by Diamond David Lee Roth and Van Halen, Autograph, Turn Up the Radio. Released this week in 1984, and they got their name inspired by Def Leppard's Photograph. Jackie Bam Bam at WMMR.com is where you sign in for all of your 80s metal 10 p.m. haircuts. Maybe you'll hear yours on a future segment every Friday night here at 10 p.m. And every morning on the Preston and Steve Show, beginning at 8 a.m., they give you a keyword for Totally Prez Dough. It's your shot at winning $1,000 five times a day. 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Brand Porsche 3 and 5. 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One winner wins $1,000 in Totally Presto five times a day, all being sponsored by Bet Parks Online Casino and Sportsbook. And you can bet on it, he's the real mayor of Delco, because he keeps it real with zero F's given. My man.
2: Hey, it's Casey Boy. What's up, motherfucker? Bam, bam, bam, bam, bam, bam, bam, smash, smash, bam. You are about to enter Jackie Bam Bam's time machine.
0: Thank you, my little buddy. You're going to bring me an Eagles win? I hope so. And bringing it tonight, our good friends at Live Casino and Hotel Philadelphia, voted best casino in Pennsylvania by Casino Player Magazine. And now, National Radio Broadcaster Hall of Famer, I'm so proud of him, and I know he's smiling down upon us, Pierre Robert, would tell us in his Daily Planner, today's Friday, October the 9th, the 282nd day of our year, with 83 days remaining. It has been declared World Post Office Day, National Moldy Cheese Day, National Fire Prevention Day, National Sneakers Day, International Beer and Pizza Day. Isn't that every day? And International Leif Erikson Day, just to name a few. Now let's pull out the old ticket stub box and see what great shows took place in our great city of Philadelphia on this October the 9th. First ticket out of the box says, our born on year 1968, Let's go to South Philadelphia. A Barton and Patterson, the air conditioning girl. If you were at the Spectrum, you were there with Janice, Big Brother in the holding company, Carmine, my man, Vanilla Fudge, Buddy Guy, and the Chambers Brothers with Moby Grape. Again, all your Spectrum in 68. Mary Travers at your Bijou Cafe on Lombard Street. First to four in 75, 76. Jeff Beck, the bicentennial year with George Duke at your Spectrum. 77, Aerosmith at the air conditioned girl. First to two. Lay off them cherry bombs, people. Thank you. 1981, David Letterman at the Bijou Cafe. Let's move into the 90s here. Next ticket out of the box, Amy Grant gave us a show at the Spectrum in 1991. Third Eye Blind will join us for Halloween. And Preston Steve gave away those tickets this week. They were at the TLA on this day in 1997. Creed was at your Spectrum. We partied with them in 1999. 311 in 2001 at your Factory. Vertical Horizon at the TOA on South Street in 2003. 04 Alter Bridge at your Factory. We had Flogging Molly, just mentioned Dave King right there from Fastway, was at the Electric Factory in 2006. Same night, Old Slow Hand, Clapton, plugged into our then called Wachovia Center, first to two. The Sick Puppies down there at the TLA on this day in 2013. Same night, my pal Dita Von Teese played your Tower Theater. 2014, Neil Young. It was a great show with Willie before Live Aid, before Farm Aid, at the Man last week, played the Academy of Music. Second and two in 2014. J. Roddy Walston in the Biz played Xfinity Live in 2015. Joan Baez opened up Live Aid before our Hooters, gave us a show at the Academy of Music on this day in 2016. There he is, God bless him. Buddy Guy gave us the blues at the Grand in Wilmington, Delaware in 2017. Two shows in 2018. Tom Morello at World Cafe Live, University City, the home of my man Bruce Warren, and Death Cab for Cutie was at your Tower Theater in Upper Darby, 69th and Ludlow, both in 2018. And last tickets out of the box, just last year, two shows, Zebra. Tell me what you want. Who's behind the door? They did it at City Winery Philly, and yes, not around, because they were at the Keswick Theater for the second of two. And there you have it, gang. That's our time machine for today. Now we fast forward and bounce us back to the future of 2026, heading up to our vintage local shot of the week and tool time. But I think before we do that, we need to do this. Let's press this magic button and see what it does.
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4: home. So, what you got for us night shifters, Bam Bam?
0: Well, if you love your 80s metal, you are going to love this show, and I don't want you to miss it. MMR Concert Event starring Blackie Lawless at Wasp with KK Downing from Judas Priest. They're going to play all your favorites, and it's fastly approaching, gang. 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My bout lines are open on the call center at 610-660-9333. Again, Tuesday night, Blackie, Wasp, KK Downing from Priest, playing all of your favorites, Keswick Theater. Happy Down as always. Let's come right back with our final winner of the week, and we'll grant them a Wasp Judas Priest concert spotlight. Good luck, call.

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21: Welcome back, true music lovers. Jackie Bam Bam, Captain Coffin. We open it up one last time this week to caller number 27 with a pair of tickets to go see the MMR concert event starring Blackie Lawless Wasp with KK Downing of Judas Priest, KK's Priest. You'll play all your favorite Wasp and Judas Priest songs on Tuesday night. That's this upcoming Tuesday, October the 13th at the Keswick Theater in Glenside. You can still purchase tickets by going to keswicktheater.com. But that, my friend, does not pertain to you. You are caller 27. Your name is going on these Wasp KK Priest tickets.
22: All right, no way. Thank you, Jackie. Oh, my God, that is so awesome.
21: I'm feeling an OMG moment from my winner is who?
22: It's your boy, Eric.
21: Eric, you hail from Abington.
22: I sure do. You know who this is, brother. How you been?
21: I am so glad that you won because you wear one of them denim jackets with all the cool patches on the back, and I am sure you have a Wasp and a Judas Priest patch on that jacket.
22: I have both, without a doubt.
21: You will be in attendance and well deserved. Have you seen either of the bands before, Eric?
22: Wasp came many years ago to either the Tower or the Electric Factory. I forget which and I forget who opened. They canceled the show. I had tickets. I don't know why they canceled. Mm. Since then, I've never had an opportunity to see them, and I cannot wait until Tuesday night.
21: I am so happy you're in for a great show, and I want to recap after it's over. You're my ticket winner. Now let's give you your concert spotlight. We'll go to Judas Priest 8th album, Screaming for Vengeance, from 1982, on the heels of Doing It Like a Beast with Wasp, from their self-titled debut album in 1984. It's Animal, F-bomb free.
22: MMR rocks the nighttime, Bam Bam. Thanks, Jackie.
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0: KK Downing. Yep, the blonde-haired guitarist from the metal gods, Judas Priest right there, coming to your Keswick Theater next Tuesday night for a 93.3 WMMR concert event, along with Blackie Lawless and Wasp. And our dear friend Eric Robb, the boy with two first names from Abington. He was a prize coffin winner, and I just told him off air, looking ahead here, I'm going to be out at the Abington Hospital, a good time for a good cause, hosting the Cancer Marathon Run next Sunday morning at 9 a.m. And of course, I'm going to be wearing my pink mummer's outfit along with my Britney. So come by, take a picture with us, because we all know cancer sucks. And Eric said he's going to join us too. But Eric, yep, just won my last pair of tickets out of the prize coffin for Tuesday night. He's going to the Keswick Theater, and you can still purchase those tickets at keswicktheater.com. So our concert spot right there from that great Priest album, Screaming for Vengeance. And you got another thing coming, taking us back to 1982, and we gave you a Wasp, Animal, F Like a Beast. I think I got all the F-bombs out of there on their re-release version of their self-titled debut from 1984. And congratulations to Eric and all of my prize coffin winners this week. Have a great show. I know you're going to have a great show. And speaking of the great Keswick Theater, looking ahead here, I want to thank Sean and Judith over there. They stuffed my prize coffin for next week with Night Ranger tickets. So I'm going to be hosting that show as well. Night Ranger at your Keswick Theater. We'll have those tickets and the prize coffin all next week. Good luck with that. Alrighty, you and me, Jackie Bam Bam, your Wizard of Wackiness. We're going to hit the home stretch here, gang. So get them into me any way you can. At 610-660-9333. I'll let you scream mandatory Iron Maiden. We're also going to make it Tool Time after we dip into my overstuffed inbox for this week's Vintage Local Shot of the Week. And we'll pull a letter out, send it to JackieBamBam at WMMR.com. Because that's how it gets done all when we come back.
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16: 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I'm Cindy Drew, original local music host on MMR back when vintage was new. 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
17: 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And this letter comes to us from Mike in Malvern. He says, Bam Bam, I love your Tuesday Blues Days. And I heard you play local artist Anthony Ranzulli a few weeks back. I'm wondering if you can make him a vintage local shot on your Friday night program. Would love to hear the blues and love Anthony Ranzulli's upcoming new album, Nottingham Blues. Is there any way you have it, and could you play a track from it? Hey, Mike, by the way, I was just speaking to Anthony Ranzulli because my father just adores his work, so it's definitely Papa Bam Bam approved. And Anthony Ranzulli does a lot of work with Bon Jovi's right-hand man and his producer, Obie O'Brien, and he actually engineered this upcoming album along with Matt Teacher at Sanctuary 3 Studios and Sign Studios, along with Mike Lawson, and Obie O'Brien also mixed it. And mastered by the Butcher Brother, my man Phil Niccolo at Studio 4. So Anthony Ranzulli's brand new album will be called Blues in Nottingham. And we don't have a release date just yet, but I do have an advance copy. And why don't we play the opening track? It's called Stop Playing. And on this track, it features very special guests from Blind Melon, guitarist Roger Stevens, along with Jay Davidson on that saxophone, who we know from many artists here in Philadelphia, including Cinderella on that Shelter Me video. But you also have Jason Maraglia on the drums from John and Brittany, Jay Bratton on the bass, and Brandon Young on the boogie-woogie piano. So let's go to it. It's Anthony Ranzulli's band and the lead-off single from his upcoming album, Blues in Nottingham. And if you like your blues, you are going to love this album. It's Stop Playing, and we are playing Anthony Ranzulli in our spotlight on 93.3 WMMR's Vintage Local Shot of the Week.

0: They just don't make them like that anymore. That is Anthony Renzulli and his band and Stop Playing from his upcoming album Blues in Nottingham. With very special guests from Blind Melon on that lead guitar, Roger Stevens and Jay Davidson, Philadelphia's own, blowing his guts out on that saxophone. Along with Brandon Young on that boogie-woogie piano, Jason Maraglia on that drum kit, and Jay Bratton on the bass guitar, and Anthony, of course, handling the vocals and that rhythm guitar. Produced by Anthony and engineered by Obi O'Brien and Matt Teacher at Sanctuary 3 Studios and Sign Studios with Mike Lawson. Also mixed by Obi O'Brien and mastered by Phil Nicola with Studio 4. Just as soon as I know more, I'll let you know more when this brand new album is coming out. From our vintage local shot artist of the week, Anthony Renzulli, and his upcoming on Blues in Nottingham. Again, that was your leadoff single, Stop Playing. And boy, that kid can play the blues. All the best to you, Anthony Renzulli. And you can go to anthonyrenzulli.com for more information. All right, you and me, Jackie Bam Bam. We're going to keep on playing till they kick us out of here after midnight, but we are hitting the home stretch. You get them into me any way you can at 610-660-9333. Still to come, drop a few needles on my platters in the Wax Museum. I'll let you scream Iron Maiden with our mandatory Maiden pick of the week, but let's go over to the bat lines and pick up another line for another special time.
1: Yeah, Bam Bam, it's tool time.
0: Yeah, it is. And who's bringing in our tool pick of the week?
1: It's Grizz from North Philly. You know who this is.
0: I'm just going to say, Grizz, you called the, you were in our haircuts last week, right?
1: Yeah, I was. Lynch Mob. Absolutely.
0: Right. You wished George Lynch a belated birthday. We did Lynch Mob into docking on our haircuts last week. And this week he got through again at another special time, tool time. You have our tool pick of the week. What's it going to be?
1: I'm going to pick something that maybe people don't really like, but that they don't hear that often. And I don't know, it's kind of long. I appreciate it if you play it. Fear Inoculum.
0: Yeah.
1: The first song on the album after the hiatus.
0: They came back, clocks in. It's a long one, like you said, over 10 minutes. There is a radio edit, but I love you, Grizz. I'm going to play it the way it should be played.
1: That's why I love you, Bam Bam. I appreciate it.
0: Much respect, Grizz. Thank you. Lead off single, title track, a Tool's fifth album. In 2019. And fun fact, it broke the Guinness World Record books for the longest song ever to chart on the Billboard Top 100, clocking in at 10 and a half minutes. And it took the crown away from David Bowie's Black Star, which ran 9 minutes and 57 seconds. And Tool held that record, I want to say, to 2023. And then Andre 3000 released an even longer track last time I checked. It's Fear Inoculum for you, Grizz. Follow up to 10,000 Days. Here's...
1: Everyone rocks the nighttime, Jackie! It's tool time, bitches!

0: 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Miss a morning, miss a lot of the mind of Steve Morrison.
1: OJ's lawyer and executor of his estate told TMZ the Simpsons' remains have been transformed into cremation jewelry.
2: I once had a necklace that was my full grandmother's skeleton. I thought it was too audacious.

0: And just a little appetizer before I turn myself into the Fifth Horseman every Monday night at 9 p.m. with a block of that band. That band would be Metallica and Master of Puppets. Preceded by PJ Harvey, all here on 93.3 WMMR's You Call It Friday Night in Philadelphia, taking us fish heads down by the water, taking us back down to 1995 right there from PJ Harvey in front of Metallica, taking that off their third album, To Bring You My Love. So a little Salty Dog Blues as we wish PJ Harvey a happy, happy 57th birthday. Celebrating this weekend with us, and we celebrated a lot of Tool in front of that. And I say a lot of Tool, 11 plus minutes. Fear Inoculum, title track right there. It's you and me, it's Jackie Bam Bam, your disciple of darkness. And this portion of our program is being brought to us by Live Casino and Hotel Philadelphia, voted best casino in Pennsylvania by Casino Player Magazine. All right, gang, we're going to take our final time out right here, and we're going to be right back inside of our encore set, where we always save the best for last, inside of Jackie Bam Bam's Wax Museum, a.k.a. our jukebox. And we'll also get to your mandatory maiden pick of the week at 610-660-9333, all coming your way next.
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30: It's Mandatory Maiden with Jackie Bam Bam. 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

Big Red John in Champlain, Indiana, overseas. And I'm just enjoying my weekend. I'm excited to bring in the mandatory maiden pig of the week. Jack, yeah, picked out Die With Your Boots On. I haven't heard in a while. We're going to hear it loud and proud of night and crank the good shit up. Up the irons, Baron. It's mandatory Iron Maiden. Crank it up, Jackie. MMR rocks for my time.

0: And that's an order coming from Iron Maiden, Die With Your Boots On, closing out Psy 1 of their fourth album, Peace of Mind, in 1983. And we want to thank an OOT, Out of Towner, from Crown Point, Indiana, Big Bad John. He's enjoying his weekend, and he's enjoying the juice, as you just heard. Jackie Bam Bam, where we always said the best for last, then step into my wax museum. Step right up, step right up, step right up.
1: Up to the corner and round the bend. Right to the juke joint you go in. Drop the coin right in.

0: 93.3 WMMR presents another edition of Jackie's Jukebox, where Jackie Bam Bam pays tribute to the founding fathers and mothers of rock and roll.
1: Wow, I have 7 quarters in my pocket. I must be doing something right. We got $1.75. We're going to get quite a few good spins in our jukebox tonight, so let's plug her in, set the old Vitrola to 45 RPM, and start spinning. We're going to drop a needle out in NOLA, and the French Quarter artist might even give us a little rockin' pneumonia in that boogie-woogie flu. We're also going to head down to a Georgia Jubilee with an artist whose bandmates included future music legends Ray Stevens, Jerry Reed, and Joe Shout, just to name a few. We're also going to add in a little gospel roots tonight, going to the legendary Atlantic Records label in 1964 with a song that was covered by many, including the Rolling Stones in 1965. That'll take us to church, and I'm also going to take us to Delco, Aunt Joan and Uncle Joe's neighbor from Springfield, PA, who was good friends with the legendary opera star Mario Lanza. We'll include a little doo-wop from 1959. And the song that's been covered by Guns N' Roses, Barbra Streisand, Patti LaBelle, Artie, and Don McLean. And a song, speaking of covers, that Rod Stewart and Jeff Beck teamed up on in the late 80s. Taking us back to 1965 on the ABC Paramount label. But our first needle drop tonight goes to an artist that influenced many, including Elvis. He recorded many of his songs and even invited him to Graceland to spend the entire day and sing songs together at the piano in 1958. And this song's multi-genre appeal didn't stop at pop and country and even expanded into Tex-Mex. It's Since I Met You Baby from 1956. It's Ivory Joe Hunter, as we wish him a heavenly happy 112th birthday. Lived until 1974. And you can't stop this rocking and rolling in Jackie Bam Bam's jukebox, only here on 93.3 WMMR. 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

0: Hey, this is Val Shively at R&B Records in Upper Darby. And I'm here at the store, and you know what? Chuck's up on the ladder listening to Jackie Bam Bam, the greatest of them all. Him and his father drive me nuts, but they play the good stuff here at MMR in Philadelphia. Thanks, Jackie. You're the best.
1: Hey, everybody. This is Jackie's dad, Papa Bam Bam. All of you boogieing rebels, this music man is spun in many, many clubs. And a lot of this music you're hearing comes from my 45 vinyl collection. So, Jackie and Pierre, stay away from my records. God forbid if you scratch my records. Thanks for listening to my son. I taught him everything he knows. Now, keep on rocking and rolling on 93.3 WMMR.

0: And we're all sick for the cure as we unplug Jackie Bam Bam's jukebox for another week on 93.3 WMMR with Smiley Lewis. And I hear you knocking, rocking pneumonia to Boogie Woogie Flu. That great sound from the French Quarter, from his heavy swinging piano triplets and then vocals. Smiley Lewis passed away this week at the age of 53 in 1966 from stomach cancer. Cancer sucks. And many have covered him, including Dave Edmonds. Proceeded by Going Down to the Boondocks from Billy Joe Royal, Down in the Boondocks from 1965. Lead-off single from a sophomore album. And he also passed away this week in 2015. But his early bandmates included future music legends Ray Stevens, Jerry Reed, and Joe South, just to name a few. And he made his public debut at just age 5, singing for the PTA with a young Gladys Knight in Atlanta. And fun fact, that haunting, distinct echo effect on his voice, the producers actually hauled a large, clean septic tank into the studio for Billy Joe Royal to sing into. Preceded by the big man taking us to church and his deep gospel roots, Solomon Burke passed away this week in 2010 at the age of 70. And we did one of his signature songs, Everybody Needs Somebody to Love, on Atlantic Records in 1964. Blues Brothers covered it. Rolling Stones covered it. And he was a guest on the Rolling Stones tour. And he actually put his cape on Mick. Followed by staying local, Springfield, PA's own Al Martino and Spanish Eyes from 1966. Title track of his 12th album. And he would be celebrating a heavenly happy 99th birthday. Lived until 2009 in Springfield, I mentioned. And he was good friends with the legendary Philadelphia opera star Mario Lanza. And in a plot resembling The Godfather, Al Martino had to leave the country for like 6 years due to a muscled contract. And then he returned safely to the U.S. Preceded by a little doo-wop from the Skyliners and Since I Don't Have You from 1959. And their lead singer, founding member Jimmy Belmont, passed away this week in 2017, and he was only 18 years old when he co-wrote and recorded that song, written about his girlfriend with his manager leaving for flight attendant school. You'll find a cool cover from Guns N' Roses, as well as Barbra Streisand, Art Garfunkel, and Don McLean, to name a few. And speaking of covers, you know Rockin' Rod Stewart and Jeff Beck did it, but we did the original, The Impressions and People Get Ready from 1965, second single, title track of their fourth album. And Fred Cash from that band, last surviving member, he replaced Jerry Butler in 1960. He's turning 86 years young with us. God bless him. And we came in with Ivory Joe Hunter. Our first needle drop took us to 1956 with Since I Met You Baby, also on Atlantic Records. And Ivory Joe Hunter will be celebrating his 112th birthday with us this week. Lived until 1974. And I mentioned Elvis adored Ivory Joe Hunter. And that song charted in the pop country and Tex-Mex charts. And proven right there, many moods, many styles, and many genres, where music has no expiration date, with songs that deserve to be heard on your radio, and they are heard on your radio. Thanks to our great WMMR program director and WXTU. So raise a beer or 30 and some fruit. The award-winning Chuck D'Amico and his little dog, too. Cheers, Chuck. So when you see him beyond that drum kit this weekend in Berlin, raise a beer or 30 to him. And a tip of the hat to you, true music lovers, for taking this musical journey with me each and every Friday night. Have a wonderful and safe weekend with your family, friends, and animals, because that's what it's truly all about. And until we let it rock again, always remember to be kind, be cool, be careful. And I'll see you around the hood. And good night, Pierre Robert, wherever you are.
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0: 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Preston and Steve in the morning.
1: Lord, stop! 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
0: And
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0: Philadelphia. Preston and Steve in the morning.
1: Good day, sir.
0: And. Are you on?

MMR Rocks, There's a Perfect Circle. That's their new song called Starless. Jason with you on this Saturday morning. How are you doing? We'll get to the weather forecast. Some rock anniversaries today that are going to be fun, including a very important progressive rock album that was released on that date. I'll give you a little bit more information and some times in just a bit when I'll play some of these songs. But first, a marathon. We have to continue. It's not even done yet. We play Metallica right here at MMR. Good morning.

0: Motley Crue. There's Kickstart My Heart as we kickstart Saturday morning here at MMR. Sorry, a cheesy segue there. Music Marathon wrapping up. Metallica was in there. Perfect Circle there. New song Starless. And Jason here. Sun, I don't even see the sun. 6:23, but we will get some sunshine today, which would be quite nice considering tomorrow this tropical storm, it was a hurricane in the Gulf, moves up and over us, and rain tomorrow, maybe 1 to 2 inches locally. Flooding is possible, local flooding. So today is really the pick of the weekend, and today 72 degrees for the high. Right now, we're looking at cooler temperatures. Not that bad outside, but it is a little bit cool out there, 49 degrees. So bundle up if you're heading out. But a beautiful day in store for us. Some birthdays to get to today, including David Lee Roth of Van Halen. So we'll get to that next. But a great progressive rock album was released today in 1969 by King Crimson, the Court of the Crimson King. So we will play a track from that, I think, in the 7 o'clock hour. And a couple other things to get to during my portion of the morning. We'll take a break. We'll come back. Green Day on the other side. And we'll get to David Lee Roth. Something from VH. Something cool from VH, I should add, right after this.
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There's a pretty reckless. That's their song "When I Wake Up." Today in 1954, one of the all-time great frontmen was born. That's David Lee Roth of Van Halen. He's 72 today and a legend. So we have to play Van Halen, maybe even a double shot of Diamond Dave. But I have I'm not bone to pick, but there. I don't like hearing Van Halen's song Jump from the album 1984 without the title track going into it. So I have it. We're going to play it. A double shot of Diamond Dave for his birthday right here at MMR.

0: Dave, how do you keep in such good shape?
1: Well, diet, man. Ask Reg.
2: What's his favorite?
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4: Choose
3: your food correctly.
4: What's a bulwark? We'll take the seventh caller.
1: No, I think diet is probably the most important thing. People ask me that all the time, and I tell them you got to have all basic five food groups every day: sugar, starch, fat, grease, and alcohol. Now, you may want to toss in tobacco, but it's not a basic requisite, you know. And you're, I know, Reg, you're giving me a funny look here. You're thinking, how can I possibly eat all the correct foods every day without carrying my own food? Any place with a drive-thru, babe, it's going to take real good care of you, but you got to eat the large fries or you're going to be defeating the whole purpose. Now, they told you this at BF, man. So you
3: got to... It's funny that you would mention it. I've been increasing my intake of French fries, and I feel like a million pounds.
4: There you go. People ask me, Dave, how do you keep that lovely banana yogurt complexion? Avoid those vegetables, kids. Fruits and nuts? No way. I can live without it. Thanks.
5: 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This is David Lee Roth from Van Halen, right here on 93.3 WMMR. Always had it, always will.

0: speakers can't go loud enough for that song. We cranked here in the studio as Van Halen Atomic Punk on MMR. And a double shot, well, sort of a triple shot of Diamond Dave as we played 1984 into Jump. I don't think I'm going to play Jump anymore without that intro. It's just too good to not play it. It sounds so good right into 1984. Diamond Dave, 72 today, and charismatic, energetic, an incredible voice. His vocals and frontmanship, if that's even a word, his ability as a frontman, combined with the great guitar of Eddie and the drumming. It's just everything about Van Halen came together so well, and Diamond Dave, perfect for that band. So a double shot of Diamond Dave on this Saturday morning, Atomic Punk and 1984 into Jump. Jason Vaughn, that's me. Still a lot to get to this morning. We'll take a break, a music marathon next. We'll play Bon Jovi. I've got a new song from Shinedown.
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Latest single from Shinedown. It's called Young Again. Their record 8 came out this year. And Jason with you on this Saturday morning, a marathon. And Aerosmith. It's 93.3 WMR.

0: top, sharp, dressed man. 93.3 WMMR, everything that rocks. And a music marathon wrapping up in their Aerosmith. New music from Shinedown, the record 8, and the single Young Again. Bon Jovi got us going on this Saturday morning. Temperatures getting up to the low 70s. Some clouds as the sun rising. But a beautiful day before this tropical storm gets to us tomorrow. A lot of rain, the potential for 1 to 2 inches of rain during the course of tomorrow into Monday morning. So today is certainly the day if you got to get out and get some errands done or whatever you might be doing. A lot of fall festivals today. There's always fun stuff. October is such a great month because it still gets nice during the day. 72 is going to be our high temperature. It gets cool at night. Roll the open the windows. It's a great month. And so hopefully we can be the soundtrack of whatever you might be doing. We'll take a break. We'll come back. I have got a new song from KG Elephant, a really great new tune called Beaches in Tennessee. We'll play that and Queen right after this.
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Beaches in Tennessee. That's the new song from KG Elephant. We are expecting a new record from them. No date or a title, I should say, for the record, but it does sound like one is on the way. It's 93.3 WMR. Everything that rocks.

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0: There's Queen, Another One Bites the Dust, wrapping up that set of songs. New music from Cage the Elephant as well in there as we played Beaches in Tennessee. And hopefully a new record on the way from them. It sounds like that is what's going to happen. Jason here, beautiful Saturday. A lot of music still to get to today. In 1969, a really important rock record in the progressive rock category was released. Really influential on other bands that came after. King Crimson released their album In the Court of Crimson King. We will play something from it right after this.
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MMR Rocks, there's Nickelback, their new song, Rattle the Cage, on this Saturday morning, October 10th. We go back to 1969 and a very important album, as many consider it the first progressive rock album. And it comes from the band King Crimson. It happens to be their debut record, In the Court of the Crimson King. The album cover is amazing. The different types of music that it brings together, from rock to jazz, classical. I mean, this is the record that started it all for other progressive bands, from Genesis to Rush to Yes. It is an amazing album, and we will play the title track from it, The Court of the Crimson King, released today in 1969. It's 93.3 WMMR, everything.

0: Amazing. The Court of the Crimson King from King Crimson on MMR. Perfect for this beautiful Saturday morning. Released today in 1969, an album many believe the beginning of the progressive rock movement. And just an incredible, incredible album. Great album cover, too, especially if you have it on vinyl. The artist work of the face screaming. It's really an iconic record. So fun to get that on today. Jason, that's me. We'll take a break. We'll come back. More music to get to next in the form of Weezer. I've got something from Zeppelin right after this.
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0: 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Miss a morning, miss a lot of Preston's alter egos.
1: Let's see what we have to eat. 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
1: Only pregnant eggs. 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I'm done. I'm officially done.

0: 93.3 WMMR, everything that rocks. The Rolling Stones, Waiting on a Friend, and the Autumn ID from Pierre. Pierre and I put that together a number of years ago. And congratulations to our late great friend and his induction into the Radio Hall of Fame a couple of nights ago. MMR people out for that. Pierre's family was there, and totally deserving. Just a shame that it didn't happen while he was still with us, but he makes it into the Radio Hall of Fame. So it's great stuff. Great stuff. Jason, that's me. We take a break. We come back. A marathon next, including Pearl Jam and the Police.
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0: Philadelphia. Preston and Steve in the morning.
1: That is correct.
0: And I'm learning to fly. Everything

MMR Rocks, there's The Warning and Kerosene, the sisters from Mexico. And a music marathon with Pearl Jam. It's 93.3 WMMR.

0: Love that song from Neil. Cinnamon Girl going back to his first record on 93.3 WMMR. And a beautiful Saturday morning. Sun is shining. Temperatures up into the low 70s today. It's just a gorgeous day today. Rain tomorrow. So hope you can get out and enjoy the day. Jason, that's me. We'll take a break. I've got a few more songs to get to, including Blues Traveler. We'll play the Foo Fighters and new song from Blackstone Cherry to get to next.
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New music from Blackstone Cherry. That one is called Deep on MMR. A few more songs to get to before Ray Koob takes over. One very special song in honor of a day that is today, World Mental Health Day, a song that Pierre Robert loved and would play on days like this. Stay tuned for that. First, it's the Beastie Boys on MMR.

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The Black Crowes, Wanting and Waiting. Jason Fayon, that's me. One more song before Ray Coop takes over. And I want to play something in honor of World Mental Health Day, which is today. It's an organization and a day to raise awareness about mental health issues and promote mental well-being globally. In Philadelphia, Lane Johnson, a prominent figure in town from the Eagles, just retired. He has been very open about his dealing with mental health, the importance of seeking help if you have mental health issues. Everybody has stuff, you know. We all deal with depression and anxiety to some degree. I have personally, and it can be hard to talk about it. But talking about it is the way to get through it. And if you're really dealing with it, there's the suicide prevention hotline you can call friends and family just to talk to. And that's what World Mental Health Day also does, is it aims to mobilize efforts in support of mental health and encourage open discussion about it. Sometimes it can be even harder for men to talk about it. And women too. Men supposed to be strong. We're not supposed to have mental health issues, but we do. And being open and honest about it and talking about it is the most important thing you can do. So for World Mental Health Day, the number one message is don't give up. Don't give up. And we've got a beautiful song to play from the words and voice of Peter Gabriel with help from the amazing Kate Bush. And a message that rings true, not just today on World Mental Health Day, but every day. Don't give up. It's 93.3 WMMR.

0: An incredibly beautiful song from Peter Gabriel, Kate Bush on back of vocals. That's Don't Give Up on MMR. And that is in honor of World Mental Health Day, which is today. An organization in a day observed to raise awareness about mental health issues and promote mental well-being. And really just talking about it, having open discussions about mental health. I want to welcome in Ray Koob.
1: Hello.
0: Ray. Leaning back and enjoying the song. We're fortunate in Philly to have somebody like Lane Johnson, who's been very open about it, and somebody of his stature to talk about mental health is really important to influence people to talk to other people if they're dealing with mental health issues as well.
1: I've learned a couple things.
0: Yeah.
1: You never know what somebody is going through.
0: Yes.
1: And we really never know what everyone in our life has already been through.
0: Yeah.
1: And these are the things that should, you know, cause you to take pause sometimes.
0: Yeah.
1: Now, there's some stuff that had to involve mental health that happened in this city last night. Yesterday was the guy on the parkway wielding a gun, a revolver, so it wasn't like some high-powered rifle or anything, in broad daylight, knowing full well that the police would respond and what happened would happen. It's part of the mental health issue too.
0: Yeah.
1: Not every bit of violence in the street is caused by violent criminals. Some are, but sometimes, like yesterday, you see it right on your TV this morning and you go, what can we do? And our brother Pierre always tried to be extra kind to people and helpful to them, because first point, you never know what people are going through.
0: Yeah. Yeah.
1: On that thought, don't give up.
0: Yeah.
1: Because everyone hits a bump in the road, say, or a point in the road, where you might just say, you know, it's just too much some days. Don't give up, because the people who've pushed through those moments are all around you in your life.
0: Yeah.
1: And would be glad to tell you about them if you ask. And if you need someone to talk, don't ever hesitate to call 988.
0: Yeah.
1: It's a life-saving thing that we've done to give people a place to call and talk to somebody immediately. And if you're a veteran, you hit 988 and 1, and they take you right to a veteran counselor.
0: Yeah.
1: I think these are important things that we've done, but there's a lot more to be done.
0: Yeah, absolutely. Well, you mentioned Pierre. He was always so good at talking about things, and he would ask you how you're doing, and would want, he was a very good listener, and that's another
1: thing. That might surprise people,
0: but
1: that's very true.
0: Yeah, and that's another thing that we're, as a society, not great at, is just being a listener. It's very much me, social media kind of pushes that, but being a good listener for friends and family is really important as well. To switch gears, speaking of Pierre too, inducted into the Radio Hall of Fame a couple nights ago, and long overdue, unfortunately, not while he was still with us, but he gets in nonetheless, and it was a great moment.
1: I am very happy for him and his family and the recognition.
0: Yeah.
1: And as I've told a few people, I'm not the biggest fan of Halls of Fame. There's tons of them. And I think there's only a couple of them that really are, in my book, really like great halls of fame. The Baseball Hall of Fame in Cooperstown and the Football Hall of Fame in Canton. And a lot of the rest is just made up stuff.
0: Yeah.
1: I don't know what the criteria were, but he achieved them long before this week.
0: Yeah, absolutely.
1: And long this before this year.
0: Yeah.
1: And I think that's important to note for the people who run that thing. Yeah, we could talk about him all day. I know we could.
0: no doubt.
1: But we have music to play.
0: We do.
1: He would say, carry onward.
0: Yes, he would.
1: And make left turns. And I'll do that today.
0: All right. I made some earlier today.
1: I heard you.
0: Did you hear? I played the Court of Crimson King.
1: I did. And I want to, are we running late? Because I want to be sure we're running properly late.
0: We are. But that's all right.
1: I want you
0: to. Standard time.
1: Listen, I spend way too much time. Me and Marcus spend way too much time in research on these things.
0: Yeah.
1: As quintessential as that album is to the development of progressive rock, you must also make note that the Moody Blues had put out two progressive rock albums before that.
0: Mm-hmm.
1: Different vein.
0: Yeah.
1: but still the same branch of the tree.
0: Yeah.
1: And they really are the predecessors. There were bands in the 60s who were trying. It was like the guys trying to remember when dad or your dad might have been in the 60s. They had to pull the lawnmower thing.
0: Yeah. Yeah.
1: The Moody Blues had that happen, but their results after they figured it out on In Search of a Lost Chord really kind of got everybody thinking like, wow, it doesn't have to be like rock and roll. It can just rock.
0: Right.
1: And there can be different forms.
0: Right.
1: And it led to a whole lot of good stuff, including King Crimson, by the way. And they changed everything for everybody because what fell out of that is a whole nother story.
0: Yeah.
1: And we did that. By the way, Zach, our production guy, helped us tell that story not that long ago.
0: Oh, that's cool.
1: Yeah.
0: That's awesome.
1: Anyway.
0: Well, I had a fun morning. I'll be on tomorrow morning as well from 7 to 10.
1: That's
0: right. Monday evening, 3 days in a row for me. Monday evening, 7 to midnight, filling in for Jack.
1: Hardest working man in show business next to Ryan.
0: Yeah.
1: And thank you for being in tomorrow. It is my one Sunday vacation day of the year.
0: Okay.
1: I can't think of a better way to spend it.
0: There you go.
1: Thanks, pal.
0: All right, everybody. Have a great Saturday. Ray Koob's got you next. I'll see you tomorrow.
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Metallica, Sad But True, Ray Coob rocking you on a Saturday morning. The latest from Linda Perry now. It's Feathers in a Storm, and the storm is coming at 93.3.

0: Scorpions on 93.3 WMMR, rocking you like the hurricane. It's making its way up from the south. And it's a lot of rain, and it's a lot of wind, too. So if you're in the southern listening areas, it's going to hit there first and work its way north over the next day or so. So keep that in mind. Linda Perry before the Scorpions, and what a great record from her, Feathers in a Storm. And the feathers will be flying everywhere throughout the Delaware Valley over the next couple of days. So keep that in mind as you make your plans. And take us along wherever you go, because I got Aerosmith, easy for me to say, and STP to start a music marathon here on a Saturday morning.
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Miss a morning, miss a lot of Casey Boyisms.

0: everybody doing the Blitzkrieg bop wherever they are. Listening to MMR with the Ramones and the Struts in there, too. That'll make your toes tap. The Pretty Reckless, STP, and Aerosmith all together in a music marathon. And we're just kind of cruising along, enjoying the calm before the storm, if you will. It's not a bad morning for a walk or to take us with you if you do. I've got the tunes for you, getting you through the day today, whatever you're up to. Fun, games, or work, I've got you covered. Springsteen from Darkness on the Edge of Town, and Chili Peppers, Evanescence, and you too on
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0: Linkin Park and the Emptiness Machine. Filling up and filling out our latest music marathon here on a Saturday after a Saturday morning, soon to be a Saturday afternoon. Linkin Park there and Tom Petty with Breakdown. Also, U2, Even Better Than the Real Thing and Evanescence. The Chili Peppers and Springsteen with The Promised Land. That's a music marathon, ladies and gentlemen. Thanks for enjoying it and for riding along on this undecided Saturday morning. I'm looking out there. There's a light breeze. It's kind of still. It's cloudy. It looks like it even wants to try to get sunny. That's Mother Nature keeping us all fooled. I'll tell you what. I got the tunes. Whatever you're doing this morning, wherever you're going, I've got the new one from A Perfect Circle straight ahead and a celebration of the birthday of one David Lee Roth.
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0: is here to rock y'all. And the cradle will rock for David Lee Roth's 72nd birthday. Is that right? Van Halen wrapping up a music marathon there. Collective Soul, the new one from A Perfect Circle. Soundgarden, Faith No More. Everything that rocks, getting us closer to a Saturday afternoon. And I want to say hey and congratulations on 30 years. Hardcore MMR listeners, Katie and Tooch, listening on Vero Beach down in Florida, celebrating their 30th anniversary. And probably listening to MMR for all of them and then some. So thanks for listening and happy anniversary, guys. I'm going to fire up a music marathon here. It's going to start with Rush. The new one from Dirty Honey is going to be in there, and it's our birthday today. One of our regional favorites, let's say, has a birthday today, and we'll celebrate in song along with old blood.
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Little Dirty Honey for the Hive, their latest lights out in a music marathon. It continues with the birthday girl. Lizzie Hale is celebrating an anniversary of her birth. I'm not saying which one. A gentleman never speaks of a woman's age. Love bites, and so do I. So does Lizzie on MMR.

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0: It's the spell from Mammoth at 93.3 WMMR. Alice Cooper in there, too. And he is also a big fan of Hail Storm, who was before that with Love Bites. It's Lizzie's birthday today, everybody. Make sure you send a message out there on the internets. Dirty Honey's new one, Green Day, and something from Rush. 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And I'm keeping an eye on the skies for folks. Because, you know, there's a lot of stuff going on this weekend, and the storm is moving pretty quickly, apparently, and is just about to move into the D.C. area. So if that helps you with the timing, I don't know. But keep your eyes on the skies while it's still kind of dry and gray out there. I got a feeling it's going to change quickly.
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Young Again, Shine Down on 93.3 WMMR. During the first part of this music marathon, I got news here in the studio that one of the two officers who was shot in West Philadelphia last night has passed. Officer Shane Seiber was one of the two police that were shot, and his partner is still in critical stable condition, but our hearts go out to our police and to Shane's family on this terrible, terrible loss. They're all heroes in my book. David Bowie has a song about heroes.

0: 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Miss a morning, miss a lot of whatever this is.
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0: Metallica from Reload and Fuel. Bowie with the title track from Heroes before that. Shine Down and Live and Godsmack all together on a Saturday afternoon. The sun trying to peek out. And it's going to do its best to make as much of it as good today as it can because you know it's coming. Word is the storm is moving through the south. It's passing up through Georgia into Virginia. And the rain should start sometime in the next, stretch of time here. We're just going to rock and roll between here and there and enjoy some nice, beautiful late summer, early fall weather. That's what I'm saying. It's really kind of nice out there. If you can, get out and take a walk. And if you're going, take me along, of course. I'm going to start up a music marathon. I'm going to get there, but I'm going to start up with Cake. And some Pearl Jam and some Aerosmith, too.
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The sisters Villarreal Velez and The Warning. Courtesy. And I'm wondering what they're going to do next. It's so hot, that song. I can't wait to hear the next one from them. Ray Coob delivering a music marathon, bringing on Aerosmith on MMR.

0: Jerry Cantrell and Vilified to wrap a music marathon after Blur and some Aerosmith. Sorry, Otto, I didn't purposely leave the belch out. Kerosene and Pearl Jam with Breath and a little cake to start off the music marathon today. Ice cream is optional, of course. Anytime you have cake, that's works for me. Also working for me is a music marathon that I'm hooking up here. Oh, I see Dirty Honey, R.E.M., Boss Tones, all kinds of goodies.
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0: 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Don't put out the fire. R.E.M. in there from Out of Time and the Boston's, as well as Nickelback's new one. Linkin Park and Breaking Benjamin, or as Pierre always called him, Benjamin. Ready to start another music marathon, taking you around to the end of our time together. Turns out Marcus is in today at 3. Everybody's in a different schedule this week for vacations and whatnot. So we'll say hello to brother Marcus round 3 today. Tom Petty starts a music marathon next.
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They're keeping it going in Cage the Elephant. They have been on a roll for many years. And sounds like Beaches in Tennessee, the first track from the new album, is going to keep it going. Bush keeps this music marathon going. The Beastie's on the way. 93.3 WMMR. Thanks for hanging out this afternoon.

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0: Like a pinch on the neck for Mr. Spock. They are the Beastie Boys getting intergalactic on 93.3 WMMR. Bush, the new one from Cage the Elephant, some Sabbath. And Tom Petty from Running Down the Dream from Full Moon Fever. Ray Coom hanging out with you a little while longer on Saturdays. A lot of times it's Ryan in here, but Marcus scheduled to appear and play in the darkest. Well, not darkest. Around 3 o'clock today.
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1: 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And the Pretty Reckless is When I Wake Up.

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0: return to dust and belly up, kind of like a return to the ground after a music marathon. Jimmy Eat World was in there, The Killers as well, Pretty Reckless, The Chili Peppers. And that's going to do it for me on this Saturday. A rare appearance by our old friend Jen Scordo in for Marcus. I didn't know they didn't update the schedule. You can't tell the players with that scorecard lately and sometimes. And Jen's coming in this afternoon. I'm out and off tomorrow. I'll see you when I see you next weekend here. Ray Coop signing off at 93.3 WMMR. I'll leave you with some pumpkins on the other side of business. Have a nice afternoon with Jen.
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Forgot about that at the end. 93.3 WMMR, everything that rocks. Hello, my darlings. It's Jen Scordo. I hung up my cowboy hat for 4 short hours here to be on MMR. When your boss calls you and says, Jen, I'm in a bind. Can you help me out? Can you fill in for Ryan from 3 to 7 on Saturday? I said, yes. I would be glad to come back on MMR. It feels good. Let's have some fun today.

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0: 93.3 WMMR, everything that rocks. Hi, I'm back just for 4 hours here on this Saturday. It's Jen Scordo. I just walked down the hallway from the other radio station that I'm on now. And here I am. Plug in your headphones, turn on the microphone, and that's all you need to do, right? Just jump right back into the saddle. So Chuck D'Amico, our program director, he texted me a couple days ago. He said, Jen, I am in such a bind. I need somebody to fill in for Ryan on Saturday. Because if you don't know, Ryan is a jet setter from California to Chicago to California to Oregon, I think is the progression of his trip. I'm so happy for him. So I am thrilled and very thankful to be back here on the airwaves of 93.3. If it's just for a couple hours, I'm glad that I could help out. We're going to have a lot of fun this afternoon. Another beautiful day in the city of Philadelphia. Get outside and enjoy it because it's all going to change about 6 o'clock tomorrow morning when that hurricane, I guess it's not a hurricane anymore, tropical storm, whatever it is. It's going to rain a lot tomorrow when we're all up bright and early to watch the Eagles win? Question mark.
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0: 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It's called Deep here on 93.3 WMMR. Everything that rocks. We are in the middle of a music marathon for you. Some STP?
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0: 93.3 WMMR, everything that rocks. I love that song. It's Silent Divide, Alter Bridge, also finishing out a very long music marathon here on a Saturday afternoon. It's Jen Scordo with you, only here for a couple hours, just helping the boss out. He was in a bind, needed somebody to fill in this shift, so he went through everybody else until he got to me. I was the last person that he could go to. And I said, sure, Chuck, I will help you out. It feels good to be back on WMMR. And you're texting, everybody's texting in. The texture went crazy when I first turned the mic on. Y'all are being so sweet. I thank you. Thank you. I've missed each and every one of you. The texture is 610-660-9333. Another music marathon coming your way next.
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93.3 WMMR, everything that rocks. That's new from the Foo Fighters. It's called Window. That was my first listen. I've never heard that song before, so maybe it was your first listen as well. I liked it. How about you?

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0: Papa Roach finishing out another long music marathon here on a Saturday afternoon. It's Jen Scorta with you. Happy to be back. Only for a couple hours here, just filling in for Ryan. Chuck needed he was in a bind, couldn't get anybody else to do the shift. And he called me and said, please, Jen, please. And I said, absolutely. Of course I will come back on MMR. So here we are. I will be with you until 7 o'clock this evening. Don't forget about MMR's Totally Prez Dough. It's your chance to win $1,000. 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

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New music from Evanescence. Who will you follow in the middle of a music marathon that did include a Metallica? 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

0: 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Miss a morning, miss a lot of whatever this is.
1: Wow. What the f*** is that?
2: Good morning to see you.
1: What the f***?
2: You just made a mess in my mouth.
1: There's nothing on here. Ball sacks are yummy.
2: Oh.
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0: and Lenny Kravitz to finish out another music marathon here on 93.3 WMMR. Everything that rocks. It's Jen Scordo with you, just filling in for a couple hours here today. In that music marathon, we heard from Godsmack, new music from Evanescence, Candlebox, and Master of Puppets by Metallica here on a Saturday afternoon. A beautiful one, not too much sunshine, a little cloudy out there, but nice 71 degrees. It's all going to change tomorrow. They're calling it post-cyclone tropical storm Isaiah. That's the longest title I've ever heard. It did hit as a Category 2 hurricane, which is nothing to joke about. So we are going to get that rain coming our way very early tomorrow morning. So enjoy the weather today. It was a beautiful week. I've got another music marathon coming up for you. Aerosmith is going to kick it off next. It's 93.3 WMMR.
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0: 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Preston and Steve in the morning. And
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New from Shinedown called Young Again. That band is just so darn good. So is this one. 93.3 WMMR. Almost slipped up. Almost. I caught myself.

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0: Tom Petty, an American Girl, finishing out a music marathon. It's 93.3 WMMR, everything that rocks. Yes, indeed. 93.3. It's Jen Scorto with you. I'm just filling in for today. It's been fun already. I'm filling in for Ryan, who is jet setting over on the West Coast. He went to California and then he took a red eye to Chicago, I think. He was there for Pierre getting posthumously inducted into the Rock and Roll Hall of Fame, which was really cool. Our boss, Chuck D'Amico, was there as well. Our market manager, Paul Blake, and Pierre's family, which was really wonderful. And then he left Chicago, went back to California, I believe, and then he's going to Oregon. I think that's the path that he told me about last week or the week before he left. Ryan is doing his thing, and I'm happy for him. I'm doing his thing here on a Saturday between 3 and 7 because Chuck called me and said, I need your help, Jen. So here I am, and it's been super fun. Y'all are being so sweet on the text messenger, too. 610-660-9333 if you want to send in a text. Another musical journey coming up next. Got some Ozzy coming up, Puddle of Mud, Nirvana. They're all up next on 93.3 WMMR.
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That's new from A Perfect Circle. It's called Starless. Pretty one, too. It's Jen Scordo with you here on a Saturday evening with Puddle of Mud.

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0: 93.3 WMMR, everything that rocks. It's Jen Scorto with you. I'm just filling in for one more hour today. Ryan is on vacation, and our boss, Chuck D'Amico, texted me last week and said, please, I need your help, please, please. And I said, sure, I would love to be on MMR again. So here I am, just filling in for a couple hours today. All my buddy John from Crown Point, Indiana, texted in. He used to text in all the time when I was on Saturday nights. Hi, John. I'm not back, just filling in. Yep, that's what he said on the texter. He is prepping for a fire, beer, bourbon, and family. That sounds delightful, John. A very happy Saturday to you indeed. You can text in anytime you want. 610-660-9333. Making my heart happy, Brent Porsche's as well. Dave Matthews is going to kick off the next Music Marathon on 93.3 WMMR.
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0: Everything

That's new from Dirty Honey. It's called Lights Out. That's a first listen again for me. Another one. That's always fun. It's 93.3 WMMR. Everything that rocks.

Alexa as a clock radio. And we don't mean as a projectile. Just tell her to wake you up to WMMR and let Preston and Steve rock your ass out of bed.

0: 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Van Halen finishing out Van Halen. I don't know why I said it like that. Finishing out a music marathon. It's Jen Scordo just filling in for an afternoon. And it's been a lot of fun. It's really, really very great to be back. I love it. But just filling in for a couple hours. Ryan's off jet setting. And Chuck D'Amico, our program director, said, I need some help, Jen. And I said, okay. I got you. Don't you worry. We're just one big family here. That's all. And speaking of that, Preston and Steve's Camp Out for Hunger. I can't believe that it begins in just a little over a month. It's going to be at Xfinity Mobile Arena right there next to Stateside Live. 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Another music marathon coming up next. U2 is going to kick it off.
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It's The Warning, Kerosene. It's new music on 93.3 WMMR, Everything That Rocks. We are in the middle of a music marathon for you, Jane's Addiction.

0: 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Miss a morning, miss a lot of the mind of Steve Morrison.
1: Like Greco-Roman wrestling.
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1: Greco-Roman sports. Wrestling is one of the foundational sports of the Olympa friggin' X.
3: And they got rid of it. Olympa friggin' X.

0: I feel like that song is very appropriate for me. I kind of had a brain stew today. I have not been on MMR in how many months? It's been since like April. I can't remember. Sam, welcome in. Sam, he's going to take over for me here in just a couple minutes. Hi.
1: Hi, Jen. How are you?
0: I'm well. It's been fun being here for the last 4 hours. It's been a little crazy. I almost said the wrong call letters one time, just one time. Only once, and I caught myself before I did it.
1: So. It happens to the best of us.
0: Yeah, so I say that's a successful evening, afternoon and evening here on 93.3 WMMR. So I will hand things over to you, my dear sir. You will have fun doing what the shift that I used to do every Saturday night. You know, there's something very... there's very family oriented about the Saturday night shift here that I found. The people that call in and are listening are very devoted and they're very loyal, obviously, to MMR and the music that we play and you as well, and as they were to me, too. So I really enjoyed the Saturday night shift.
1: Yeah, I've done, I think this will be my fourth or fifth shift. I really enjoyed it. There's some folks that always text in. I have like regulars already.
0: Yeah.
1: I'm very honored to have regulars.
0: Yes.
1: And so I'm looking forward to talking to them and playing some music and hanging out till midnight.
0: And they all... were texting today. As soon as they heard my voice, they're like, I know that voice. Where's she been? So thank you for letting me play MMR radio today. I think Ryan will be back next Saturday. I think he is coming back back east at some point.
1: His 10,000 mile journey is almost over.
0: It's been a lot of fun. If you follow him on social media, you can see everything that he's been doing. So Sam, I hand over the reins to you. Enjoy your Saturday night with Sam. Sam, enjoy your Saturday night with the people.
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0: 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Preston and Steve in the morning.
1: Lord, stop! Okay, keep doing it, yeah!
0: And
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I don't feel tardy. Hot for Teacher from Van Halen right here on 93.3 WMMR. How's it going, everybody? Sam Whalen here with you until midnight, bringing you everything that rocks. My favorite Van Halen song right there, Hot for Teacher. Had to get it in real quick because this date in 1954, October the 10th, David Lee Roth, frontman for Van Halen, celebrated a birthday. So we're going to send that one out to a David Lee Roth. Happy birthday to you. And we're going to keep it moving here. Another great classic rock song. I know it's the 93.3 WMMR, of course. But we play everything that rocks, including a little bit of GNR.

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0: 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The memory remains. I'll tell you what. I remember when I was 13, 12, something like that. That song was a regular on my playlist on the school bus. I used to listen to MMR all the time growing up. And I would listen to MMR on my radio on the bus. I would plug in headphones into my little portable radio. And that was one of the ones that I always kept in rotation. So it always kind of brings me back to a more nostalgic time. Anyway, my name is Sam Whalen here. If you haven't heard my voice before, I'm a somewhat of a newbie here on the airwaves of WMMR, but it is always a pleasure to be here. I'll be rocking with you until midnight tonight. We have got oh so much more wonderful music to get to. We're going to take a quick time out here in just a second. But on the other side, let's see what we got. We got Sublime. We got Linkin Park. We got a new one from Evanescence. Oh, I wanted to remind you before we take that break. I want to know how your night's going. Text me. Call me. 610-660-9333. I've already got some of my regular folks texting, and we'll check in with them in just a little bit. But yeah, tell me how your night's going. I think it's going to rain tomorrow, but today was very nice. I hope you got out there and enjoyed the weather. I had a little fire last night. It was a beautiful night last night. And yeah, so get out there and enjoy the weather while you can. Looks like we're having a lot of rain tomorrow. But let's get to that timeout. We'll come back on the side with more rock.
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It's the new one from Evanescence. Tell Me When You've Had Enough, right here on 93.3 WMMR. Hope everyone's having a wonderful Saturday night. We are going to keep it moving here in just a second, but I want to check in with some of our lovely texters that texted in at 610-660-9333, just like you can. You can tell me how your night's going or whatever you'd like to tell me. We've already heard from, let's see, Rich and Potts.

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1: 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But thank you for texting in. 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

0: New Cage the Elephant beaches in Tennessee here on 93.3 WMMR. I actually had to look it up. I was thinking about it as that song was coming to a close. Do they have beaches in Tennessee? I'm like, I'm pretty sure Tennessee is landlocked. I'm not a geography expert by any means, and the furthest south I've ever been is North Carolina. But I looked it up, and yeah, they do. They've got, you know, lakes and stuff. So that counts. We'll count it. Those are beaches. I'm more of a lake guy than an ocean guy anyway, personally. Anyway, that's the new one from Cage the Elephant. Before that, we had a little bit of Hailstorm, sending that one out to Joe in Indiana. He called in, and he wanted to hear some Hailstorm, so that's what we did for him. And also, I didn't even know this, but this is just a coincidence. It's Lizzie Hale's birthday today. She was born this date in 1983, so happy birthday to Lizzie. She's not only one hell of a singer, but one hell of a person as well. She came out and did the Pierre Robert Show of Life, and she's just a wonderful individual and a dear friend of this radio station. So happy birthday to Lizzie Hale. We're going to take a quick break here, but on the other side, we have got the new one from Nickelback. We've got one from the Rolling Stones and so much more wonderful rock. So stay right there.
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